0: Música W.
1: W.
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1: 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Lie way to face, but in my heart I understand. 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

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But when you told me that you hated my friends, the only problem was with you and not them. And every time you told me my opinion was wrong, and try to make me forget where I came from.

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Was I a fool to let you break down my walls? Cause if you like the way you look that much, oh baby, you should go and love yourself.

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